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1: Mitchell, it's time to celebrate. 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
2: Mitchell's only live and local Color Radar weather. Take a look at your overnight forecast. You got clear throughout the most of your overnight and temperatures around 68 degrees with winds around 5 mile an hour coming out of the west-southwest. For your Tuesday, sunny with a high near 89, west-southwest winds 5 to 10. Wednesday, showers likely, possibly a thunderstorm before 7 a.m., then a chance of showers and thunderstorms between 7 and 1. Cloudy through the mid-morning with some gradual clearing, high near 88. South winds around 10, becoming west in the afternoon. Chance of precipitation is 60%. And your Thursday, 30% chance of showers and thunderstorms after 1, mostly sunny, high near 92.
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2: Mitchell's only live and local color radar weather. Take a look at your overnight forecast. You got clear throughout the most of your overnight and temperatures around 68 degrees with winds around 5 miles an hour coming out of the west southwest. For your Tuesday, sunny with a high near 89, west southwest winds 5 to 10. Wednesday, showers likely, possibly a thunderstorm before 7 a.m. Then a chance of showers and thunderstorms between 7 and 1. Cloudy through the mid-morning with some gradual clearing, high near 88. South winds around 10, becoming west in the afternoon. Chance of precipitation is 60%. And your Thursday, 30% chance of showers and thunderstorms after 1, mostly sunny, high near 92.
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2: Mitchell's only live and local color radar weather. Take a look at your overnight forecast. You got clear throughout the most of your overnight and temperatures around 68 degrees with winds around 5 miles an hour coming out of the west southwest. For your Tuesday, sunny with a high near 89, west southwest winds 5 to 10. Wednesday, showers likely, possibly a thunderstorm before 7 a.m., then a chance of showers and thunderstorms between 7 and 1. Cloudy through the mid-morning with some gradual clearing, high near 88. South winds around 10, becoming west in the afternoon. Chance of precipitation is 60%. And your Thursday, 30% chance of showers and thunderstorms after 1, mostly sunny, high near 92.
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5: Mitchell's only live and local color radar weather. Take a look at your overnight forecast. You got clear throughout the most of your overnight, and temperatures around 68 degrees with winds around 5 miles an hour coming out of the west-southwest. For your Tuesday, sunny with a high near 89, west-southwest winds 5 to 10. Wednesday, showers likely, possibly a thunderstorm before 7 a.m., then a chance of showers and thunderstorms between 7 and 1. Cloudy through the mid-morning with some gradual clearing, high near 88. South winds around 10, becoming west in the afternoon. Chance of precipitation is 60%. And your Thursday, 30% chance of showers and thunderstorms after 1, mostly sunny, high near 92.
6: 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The city was named for Philip D. Armour, who was founder of Armour & Company, a meatpacking company. 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

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Nothing does it like 7-Up. 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
7: Mitchell's only live and local Color Radar weather. Taking a look at your overnight forecast. You got clear throughout the most of your overnight and temperatures around 68 degrees with winds around 5 miles an hour coming out of the west southwest. For your Tuesday, sunny with a high near 89, west southwest winds 5 to 10. Wednesday, showers likely, possibly a thunderstorm before 7 a.m. Then a chance of showers and thunderstorms between 7 and 1. Cloudy through the mid-morning with some gradual clearing, high near 88. South winds around 10, becoming west in the afternoon. Chance of precipitation is 60%. And your Thursday, 30% chance of showers and thunderstorms after 1. Mostly sunny, high near 92.
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And that's what you got.

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2: Mitchell's Only Live and Local Color Radar Weather. Take a look at your overnight forecast. You got clear throughout the most of your overnight and temperatures around 68 degrees with winds around 5 mile an hour coming out of the west-southwest. For your Tuesday, sunny with a high near 89, west-southwest winds 5 to 10. Wednesday, showers likely, possibly a thunderstorm before 7 a.m., then a chance of showers and thunderstorms between 7 and 1. Cloudy through the mid-morning with some gradual clearing, high near 88. South winds around 10, becoming west in the afternoon. Chance of precipitation is 60%. And your Thursday, 30% chance of showers and thunderstorms after 1, mostly sunny, high near 92.
3: Did you know that many towns have a Shakespeare Garden? But Wessington Springs, South Dakota, was the first in the state of South Dakota. It is also the only garden with a replica of the Anne Hathaway Cottage, complete with a thatched roof, installed by a master thatcher trained in England. 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
2: Mitchell's only live and local color radar weather. Take a look at your overnight forecast. You got clear throughout the most of your overnight and temperatures around 68 degrees with winds around 5 mile an hour coming out of the west southwest. For your Tuesday, sunny with a high near 89, west southwest winds 5 to 10. Wednesday, showers likely, possibly a thunderstorm before 7 a.m. Then a chance of showers and thunderstorms between 7 and 1. Cloudy through the mid-morning with some gradual clearing, high near 88. South winds around 10, becoming west in the afternoon. Chance of precipitation is 60%. And your Thursday, 30% chance of showers and thunderstorms after 1. Mostly sunny, high near 92.
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1: Mitchell's Only Live and Local Color Radar Weather. Taking a look at your overnight forecast. You got clear throughout the most of your overnight, and temperatures around 68 degrees with winds around 5 miles an hour coming out of the west-southwest. For your Tuesday, sunny with a high near 89, west-southwest winds 5 to 10. Wednesday, showers likely, possibly a thunderstorm before 7 a.m., then a chance of showers and thunderstorms between 7 and 1. Cloudy through the mid-morning with some gradual clearing, high near 88. South winds around 10, becoming west in the afternoon. Chance of precipitation is 60%. And your Thursday, 30% chance of showers and thunderstorms after 1, mostly sunny, high near 92.
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2: Mitchell's only live and local color radar weather. Take a look at your overnight forecast. You got clear throughout the most of your overnight and temperatures around 68 degrees with winds around 5 miles an hour coming out of the west southwest. For your Tuesday, sunny with a high near 89, west southwest winds 5 to 10. Wednesday, showers likely, possibly a thunderstorm before 7 a.m. Then a chance of showers and thunderstorms between 7 and 1. Cloudy through the mid-morning with some gradual clearing, high near 88. South winds around 10, becoming west in the afternoon. Chance of precipitation is 60%. And your Thursday, 30% chance of showers and thunderstorms after 1, mostly sunny, high near 92.
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1: Mitchell's Only Live and Local Color Radar Weather. Taking a look at your overnight forecast. You got clear throughout the most of your overnight and temperatures around 68 degrees with winds around 5 miles an hour coming out of the west-southwest. For your Tuesday, sunny with a high near 89, west-southwest winds 5 to 10. Wednesday, showers likely, possibly a thunderstorm before 7 a.m., then a chance of showers and thunderstorms between 7 and 1. Cloudy through the mid-morning with some gradual clearing, high near 88. South winds around 10, becoming west in the afternoon. Chance of precipitation is 60%. And your Thursday, 30% chance of showers and thunderstorms after 1, mostly sunny, high near 92.
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Did you know that Mount Vernon, South Dakota, was originally called Arlington after the man who provided shelter for travelers who were on their way up the Fort Thompson Trail? It became Mount Vernon when the railroad pushed westward from Mitchell after 1881. The Post Office Department requested the change because Arlington sounded too much like the existing Arlington, South Dakota. 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
1: 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Oh, man, this brings back a lot of memories. Driving around in my 56 Chevy. Thank you for the very good music.
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2: Mitchell's only live and local color radar weather. Taking a look at your overnight forecast. You got clear throughout the most of your overnight and temperatures around 68 degrees with winds around 5 miles an hour coming out of the west southwest. For your Tuesday, sunny with a high near 89, west southwest winds 5 to 10. Wednesday, showers likely, possibly a thunderstorm before 7 a.m. Then a chance of showers and thunderstorms between 7 and 1. Cloudy through the mid morning with some gradual clearing, high near 88. South winds around 10, becoming west in the afternoon. Chance of precipitation is 60%. And your Thursday, 30% chance of showers and thunderstorms after 1, mostly sunny, high near 92.
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1: Is a city responsible to its citizens for continuing floods in particular streets? The court listened to that soggy story in the case of the ruinous rain. I'm Curtis Howard with today's Point of Law.
2: Point of Law on KMIT is brought to you by James D. Taylor, PC.
1: Lynn Kohler taught school at Thomas Jefferson High. She and Sam Lawler, the math teacher, planned to get married and spend the first year of their marriage in Europe, where Sam was to take some advanced courses for his PhD. The spring after their return, Lynn got into her car and started to drive downtown. A sudden storm came up, with great flashes of lightning and loud roars of thunder. The rain was the heaviest and most frightening Lynn had ever seen. She drove slowly, peering through the windshield. The big trouble came at a main intersection. She saw a policeman waving and realized the streets were flooding. The racing waters struck her car and swept it out of control. It struck a light pole and was still careening. Lynn screamed. She could barely hear the policeman shouting. He was yelling, "Brace yourself with the steering wheel and hang on. I'm coming." But the car's engine was now dead, and the brakes couldn't hold. It swung around. She was thrown against a building and knocked unconscious. The officer, fighting through the water, managed to get her out and to safety. When she recovered, Lynn sued the city for the loss of her car and her personal injuries. Her attorney told the court, "It is the city's business, in fact, its duty, to keep the streets and sewers in good repair. The city was negligent because there have been other floods like this in that part of town. That's because the storm drains are inadequate, and the city engineers know it. Yet they allowed this dangerous condition to continue and did nothing to correct the problem. This makes them liable for Lynn's damages." The city's attorney said, "It's true the storm drains there are bad. The city accepted the plan several years ago from a private contractor, and at the time they appeared adequate. Now they are not. The cost of correcting them is prohibitive. But aside from that, the damage was caused by the contractor's defective plan. So the city should not be held responsible." What did the court decide about the ruinous rain? We'll return with their decision in a moment.
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2: Mitchell's Only Live and Local Color Radar weather. Sunny today and a high of 89. Southwest winds 5 to 10. Tonight, a 60% chance of showers and thunderstorms through midnight. Cloudy, lows around 64. For Wednesday, rain and thunderstorms likely before noon, then a slight chance of showers afternoon. Partly sunny, highs of 88. Light northwest winds. Weather details 24/7. 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

The last thing I remember, Doc, I started to swerve. And then I saw the Jag slide into the curve. I know I'll never forget that horrible sight. I guess I found out for myself that everyone was right.

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3: From the Mitchell Now News Desk, I'm Morgan McCarthy. Maybe something to smile about, as free dental care will be available here in our area next month for children and young adults who may not have regular access to a dentist. The Mitchell School District is partnering with the Delta Dental Program and Avera Grassland Campus to offer a mobile dental clinic. It'll be coming up the end of July, 27th through the 31st are the dates, and the clinic will provide free oral health services for children from about 1 year old through age 21 who have not seen a dentist in the past 2 years. Organizers say families who already have a regular dentist should continue receiving care through their current provider. Appointments are required. If you're interested in scheduling a visit, you can contact Access Health Pediatrics or gather more information on our website, MitchellNow.com. Across the state, we have more insight into what your ballot will look like. South Dakota Republicans have selected their slate of statewide candidates for the November general election, and this is following the party's convention in Rapid City. Delegates nominated Lance Russell for Attorney General, Heather Baxter for Secretary of State, Melissa Hull for State Treasurer, Catherine Barranco for State Auditor, Don Hager for Public Utilities Commission, and incumbent Brock Greenfield for Commissioner of School and Public Lands. The only statewide Republican race still to be decided, that's for governor. Governor Larry Roden and Toby Doden face off in a July 28th runoff after neither candidate received the required 35% of the vote in our June primary. Republicans currently hold every partisan statewide office in South Dakota. That's the latest from the MitchellNow.com News Center.
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4: Mitchell's Only Live and Local Color Radar weather. Sunny today and a high of 89. Southwest winds 5 to 10. Tonight, a 60% chance of showers and thunderstorms through midnight. Cloudy, lows around 64. For Wednesday, rain and thunderstorms likely before noon, then a slight chance of showers afternoon. Partly sunny, highs of 88. Light northwest winds. Weather details 24/7. 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
2: From the Mitchell Now News Desk, I'm Morgan McCarthy. We begin with two residents looking to connect with the community and give back, turning their passion for helping others into a new area nonprofit aimed at supporting people recovering from addiction, overcoming incarceration, and rebuilding their lives. Michelle Drew and Sean Musso recently launched MSDR Alternatives, an organization focused on providing practical assistance, support, and sober community activities. And according to the Mitchell Republic, the nonprofit also partners with Mitchell SD Rocks, a community project that places hand-painted rocks with encouraging messages throughout our city. You may have seen some of those. The founders say their goal is to provide positive alternatives that help people move forward and become successful members of our community. Millions of dollars are headed to water and wastewater projects across the state. We look to the Department of Ag and Natural Resources that recently approved the funding that includes a nearly $52 million low-interest loan for wastewater upgrades in Sioux Falls. The state will also receive a grant to help clean up PFAS, firefighting foam, tires, and other hazardous waste. South Dakota is taking new steps to protect law enforcement officers and judges from online harassment. Starting July 1st, so tomorrow already, we have two new state laws. You may remember when they were signed in by Governor Larry Roden earlier this year. One of them makes it a crime to publish personal information like a home address or phone number with the intent to encourage harassment or threats. Roden says the anti-doxing measures will help keep public servants safe both on and off the job. That's the latest from the MitchellNow.com News Center.
3: Drew Avery here with your Tuesday morning sports. Starting on the amateur baseball side, there was a single game snuck on the slate yesterday, and it was the Demick-Emery Raptors taking down the Plant Killer Tomatoes 5-3. In the MLB, your Minnesota Twins are aiming to regain some momentum now after they got swept by the Los Angeles Dodgers not long ago. They won their latest series over the weekend against the Colorado Rockies, and now they kicked off their new series with the Houston Astros with a 5-4 victory. Royce Lewis and Victor Caratini hit back-to-back homers. Zebby Matthews pitched 7 solid innings, and the Twins held off a late rally by the Astros, improving themselves to 41-45 overall after the win. The second game of this series with the Astros is tonight at 7:10 p.m. on MLB TV. This has been Drew Avery with your Tuesday morning sports.
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3: Mitchell's Only Live and Local Color Radar Weather. Sunny today and a high of 89. Southwest winds 5 to 10. Tonight, a 60% chance of showers and thunderstorms through midnight. Cloudy, lows around 64. For Wednesday, rain and thunderstorms likely before noon, then a slight chance of showers afternoon. Partly sunny, highs of 88. Light northwest winds. Weather details 24/7. You can find them by going to our Centralectric Weather page. 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

fire roaring at my back. 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
4: From the Mitchell Now News Desk, I'm Morgan McCarthy. Well, hundreds of women in government, including the minority leader of the South Dakota Senate, are protesting legislation that would shield rideshare services and sexual assault claims. Lawmakers have added the policy as an amendment to the Build America 250 Act, the federal transportation spending bill. South Dakota Senate Minority Leader Liz Larson says it's disappointing and moves in the wrong direction. She has joined more than 280 women governing in 44 different states to sign that letter to U.S. House Speaker Mike Johnson recently, asking him to strike the amendment from the transportation bill. Well, locally, there's a new option for a cold one and some fun. Blarney Sports Bar has officially opened its new Rookies Casino and Family Arcade in Mitchell. The expansion is including a second kitchen, and that's to help support the restaurant's growing catering business. Some new additions were celebrated this week with the Chamber of Commerce and a big ribbon cutting. And you can see some photos from that event in the story online with your stop at MitchellNow.com. And are you starting to pack up the camper or bags for some 4th of July fun? You wouldn't be alone if you're planning to hit the roads. Over 216,000 South Dakotans are expected to travel this Independence Day week. That's according to AAA. And despite the rising costs of gas, hotels, airfare, just about everything, right? Expect to see a record-breaking 72.2 million Americans across the Union expecting to travel at least 50 miles from home over our 4th of July holiday. And as we get closer to Saturday and the events, of course, leading up to it, we'll keep you posted on all the fun locally and otherwise. You can find that at MitchellNow.com. And that's the latest from the MitchellNow.com News Center.
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6: William Bill Alfred Kretschmer peacefully stepped into eternal life on Sunday, June 25th, 2026. Graveside service will be at 10:30 a.m. Wednesday, July 1st at St. John's Cemetery in Dimmick, South Dakota. Visitation will be from 6:30 until 8:30 p.m. Tuesday, June 30th at the Will Funeral Chapel with a prayer service beginning at 7:30 p.m. Joseph Hendricks, age 78 of Mitchell, passed away on Sunday, June 28th, 2026 at a Vera Queen of Peace in Mitchell. Memorial services will be at 11 a.m. Thursday, July 2nd at the Will Funeral Chapel in Mitchell. Visitation will be from 10 a.m. until the time of service. Interment with full military honors will follow at the Services Memorial Cemetery in Mitchell. Will Funeral Chapel has been entrusted with the arrangements. Donald Don Fergan, age 83 of Parkston, passed away on Sunday, June 28, 2026, at his home under hospice care in Parkston. Arrangements are pending under the direction of the Bittner Funeral Chapel. Darlene S. Thompson, age 99, went to her heavenly home on Saturday, June 27, 2026, at Good Samaritan Society in Wagner. 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Bernadine Thomas, age 93, went to her heavenly home on Friday, June 19, 2026, at Avera Borman Manor. Funeral Mass will be Thursday, July 2nd at 10:30 a.m. at Sacred Heart Catholic Church in Parkston. Visitation will be Wednesday, July 1st from 5 until 7 p.m. with a 7 p.m. prayer service at Sacred Heart Catholic Church in Parkston. Arrangements by the Kane Brothers Funeral Home.
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7: Drew Avery here with your Tuesday morning sports. Starting on the amateur baseball side, there was a single game snuck on the slate yesterday, and it was the Dimmick Emory Raptors taking down the Plant Killer Tomatoes 5-3. In the MLB, your Minnesota Twins are aiming to regain

0: gained some momentum now after they got swept by the Los Angeles Dodgers not long ago. They won their latest series over the weekend against the Colorado Rockies, and now they kicked off their new series with the Houston Astros with a 5-4 victory. Royce Lewis and Victor Caratini hit back-to-back homers. Zebby Matthews pitched 7 solid innings, and the Twins held off a late rally by the Astros, improving themselves to 41-45 overall after the win. The second game of this series with the Astros is tonight at 7:10 p.m. on MLB TV. This has been Drew Avery with your Tuesday Morning Sports.
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2: Mitchell's Only Live and Local Color Radar weather. Sunny today and a high of 89. Southwest winds 5 to 10. Tonight, a 60% chance of showers and thunderstorms through midnight. Cloudy, lows around 64. For Wednesday, rain and thunderstorms likely before noon, then a slight chance of showers afternoon. Partly sunny, highs of 88. Light northwest winds. Weather details 24/7. 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
1: Mitchell's Only Live and Local Color Radar weather. Sunny today and a high of 89. Southwest winds 5 to 10. Tonight, a 60% chance of showers and thunderstorms through midnight. Cloudy, lows around 64. For Wednesday, rain and thunderstorms likely before noon, then a slight chance of showers afternoon. Partly sunny, highs of 88. Light northwest winds. Weather details 24/7. 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
2: Mitchell's Only Live and Local Color Radar weather. Sunny today and a high of 89. Southwest winds 5 to 10. Tonight, a 60% chance of showers and thunderstorms through midnight. Cloudy, lows around 64. For Wednesday, rain and thunderstorms likely before noon, then a slight chance of showers afternoon. Partly sunny, highs of 88. Light northwest winds. Weather details 24/7. 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

I wonder if you're lonesome tonight. You know, someone said the world's a stage and each must play a part. 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
4: Mitchell's only live and local color radar weather. Sunny today and a high of 89. Southwest winds 5 to 10. Tonight, a 60% chance of showers and thunderstorms through midnight. Cloudy, lows around 64. For Wednesday, rain and thunderstorms likely before noon, then a slight chance of showers afternoon. Partly sunny, highs of 88. Light northwest winds. Weather details 24/7. 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
2: Mitchell's Only Live and Local Color Radar weather. Sunny today and a high of 89. Southwest winds 5 to 10. Tonight, a 60% chance of showers and thunderstorms through midnight. Cloudy, lows around 64. For Wednesday, rain and thunderstorms likely before noon, then a slight chance of showers afternoon. Partly sunny, highs of 88. Light northwest winds. Weather details 24/7. 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

0: and thunderstorms through midnight. Cloudy, lows around 64. For Wednesday, rain and thunderstorms likely before noon, then a slight chance of showers afternoon, partly sunny, highs of 88, light northwest winds. 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
2: Mitchell's only live in local Color Radar weather. Take a look at your forecast. Mostly sunny, high near 90. Southwest winds around 10. Tonight, showers and thunderstorms mainly before 5 a.m. Lows around 64. South-southwest winds 5 to 10. Becoming southeast this evening. Chance of precipitation is 80%. Wednesday, 30% chance of showers and thunderstorms mainly before 8 a.m. Mostly sunny, high near 88. South-southeast winds around 10, becoming west in the afternoon. And your Thursday, 20% chance of showers and thunderstorms after 1, mostly cloudy through the mid-morning, then becoming sunny, high near 90. Southeast winds up to 15, gusts as high as 25.
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Did you know that Mount Vernon, South Dakota was originally called Arlington after the man who provided shelter for travelers who were on their way up the Fort Thompson Trail? It became Mount Vernon when the railroad pushed westward from Mitchell after 1881. The Post Office Department requested the change because Arlington sounded too much like the existing Arlington, South Dakota. 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
2: Mitchell's only live and local color radar weather. Take a look at your forecast. Mostly sunny, high near 90. Southwest winds around 10. Tonight, showers and thunderstorms mainly before 5 a.m. Lows around

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9: From the Mitchell Now News Desk, I'm Morgan McCarthy. Maybe something to smile about, as free dental care will be available here in our area next month for children and young adults who may not have regular access to a dentist. The Mitchell School District is partnering with the Delta Dental Program and Avera Grassland Campus to offer a mobile dental clinic. It'll be coming up the end of July, 27th through the 31st are the dates, and the clinic will provide free oral health services for children from about 1 year old through age 21 who have not seen a dentist in the past 2 years. Organizers say families who already have a regular dentist should continue receiving care through their current provider. Appointments are required. If you're interested in scheduling a visit, you can contact Access Health Pediatrics or gather more information on our website, MitchellNow.com. Across the state, we have more insight into what your ballot will look like. South Dakota Republicans have selected their slate of statewide candidates for the November general election, and this is following the party's convention in Rapid City. Delegates nominated Lance Russell for Attorney General, Heather Baxter for Secretary of State, Melissa Hull for State Treasurer, Catherine Barranco for State Auditor, Don Hager for Public Utilities Commission, and incumbent Brock Greenfield for Commissioner of School and Public Lands. The only statewide Republican race still to be decided, that's for governor. Governor Larry Roden and Toby Doden face off in a July 28th runoff after neither candidate received the required 35% of the vote in our June primary. Republicans currently hold every partisan statewide office in South Dakota. That's the latest from the MitchellNow.com News Center.
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2: Mitchell's Only Live in Local Color Radar Weather. Taking a look at your forecast. Mostly sunny, high near 90. Southwest winds around 10. Tonight, showers and thunderstorms mainly before 5 a.m. Lows around 64. South-southwest winds 5 to 10. Becoming southeast this evening. Chance of precipitation is 80%. Wednesday, 30% chance of showers and thunderstorms mainly before 8 a.m. Mostly sunny, high near 88. South-southeast winds around 10. Becoming west in the afternoon. And your Thursday.

0: 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Gonna sock it to me now.
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3: Cobb's Mill Inn in Weston, Connecticut is older than the American Revolution. Yet its reputation for fine food is untarnished. So getting owner Julie Jones to switch from butter to bluebonnet for even 1 week took some doing. Until we showed her bluebonnet is made closer to butter than any other margarine. 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Right, Mrs. Jones?
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3: And buttery.
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7: From the Mitchell Now News Desk, I'm Morgan McCarthy. We begin with two residents looking to connect with the community and give back, turning their passion for helping others into a new area nonprofit aimed at supporting people recovering from addiction, overcoming incarceration, and rebuilding their lives. Michelle Drew and Sean Musso recently launched MSDR Alternatives, an organization focused on providing practical assistance, support, and sober community activities. And according to the Mitchell Republic, the nonprofit also partners with Mitchell SD Rocks, a community project that places hand-painted rocks with encouraging messages throughout our city. You may have seen some of those. The founders say their goal is to provide positive alternatives that help people move forward and become successful members of our community. Millions of dollars are headed to water and wastewater projects across the state. We look to the Department of Ag and Natural Resources that recently approved the funding that includes a nearly $52 million low-interest loan for wastewater upgrades in Sioux Falls. The state will also receive a grant to help clean up PFAS, firefighting foam, tires, and other hazardous waste. South Dakota is taking new steps to protect law enforcement officers and judges from online harassment. Starting July 1st, so tomorrow already, we have two new state laws. You may remember when they were signed in by Governor Larry Roden earlier this year. One of them makes it a crime to publish personal information like a home address or phone number with the intent to encourage harassment or threats. Roden says the anti-doxing measures will help keep public servants safe both on and off the job. That's the latest from the MitchellNow.com News Center.
8: Time now for today's funeral announcements, brought to you by the Bittner Funeral Chapel.
9: Donald Fergan, age 83 of Parkston, passed away on Sunday, June 28, 2026, at his home under hospice care in Parkston. Arrangements are pending under the direction of the Bittner Funeral Chapel. J. Lee Broomsma, age 60, went to his heavenly home on Monday, June 29th, 2026, in Stickney. Memorial services will be Friday, July 3rd at 10:30 a.m. at Prairie Edge Methodist Church in Stickney. Visitation will be Thursday, July 2nd from 5 until 7 p.m. with a prayer service at 6:30 p.m. at Prairie Edge Methodist Church in Stickney. Arrangements by the Kane Brothers Funeral Home. Carol Ann Gerlach, age 91 of Mount Vernon, passed away Monday, June 20.

0: 29th, 2026 at her home under hospice care. Per Carol's request, there will be no services. Arrangements will be by the Will Funeral Chapel. William Bill Alfred Kretschmer peacefully stepped into life eternal on Sunday, June 28, 2026. Graveside services will be at 10:30 a.m. Wednesday, July 1st at St. John's Cemetery in Dimmock. Visitation will be from 6:30 p.m. until 8:30 p.m. Tuesday, June 30th at the Will Funeral Chapel with a prayer service beginning at 7:30 p.m. Darlene Sherry Thompson, age 99, went to her heavenly home on Saturday, June 27, 2026, at Good Samaritan Society in Wagner. Funeral services will be held Monday, July 6 at 2 p.m. at Armor Community Church. In lieu of flowers, the family kindly requests that memorials be given in her memory. Joseph Heinrich, age 78, of Mitchell, passed away on Sunday, June 28th, at Avera Queen of Peace Hospital in Mitchell. Memorial services will be at 11 a.m. Thursday, July 2nd, at the Will Funeral Chapel in Mitchell. Visitation will be from 10 a.m. until the time of service. Interment with full military honors to follow at Servicemen's Memorial Cemetery in Mitchell.
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2: Mitchell's Only Live and Local Color Radar Weather. Taking a look at your forecast. Mostly sunny, a high near 90. Southwest winds around 10. Tonight, showers and thunderstorms mainly before 5 a.m. Lows around 64. South-southwest winds 5 to 10. Becoming southeast this evening. Chance of precipitation is 80%. Wednesday, 30% chance of showers and thunderstorms mainly before 8 a.m. Mostly sunny, high near 88. South-southeast winds around 10, becoming west in the afternoon. And your Thursday, 20% chance of showers and thunderstorms after 1, mostly cloudy through the mid-morning, then becoming sunny, high near 90. Southeast winds up to 15, gusts as high as 25.
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1: 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I told my wife about it. 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